0: Don't put the blame on me. 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
1: Hier ist Antenne Koblenz, der Supermix. Antenne
2: Koblenz. 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

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Oh my, my, oh my, my love. I take one look at you, you're taking me out.

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Get a look at Malapid on me. Style is never seen that makes you wanna grab and hold and squeeze real tight. 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

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I forgive you, now I ask the same of you. While we were apart, I was human too.

Die KI-Musiknacht bei Antenne Koblenz. Promises are always made. 10 soldiers on the front parade. Feel the fear, this ill decay.